And this town's lost its faith. 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So if our time is running out, day after day, we'll make the mundane our masterpiece. Oh my, my, oh my, my love. I take one look at you, you're taking me.

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That's when I knew that your heart was scarring. Friends to lovers need a part to star in. Like, wait, babe, let me

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1: If I was your boyfriend, I'd never let you go. I could take you places you ain't never been before. 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I got money in my hands that I really like to blow. 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Baby, take a chance.

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1: 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But wait a minute, isn't this...
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That's when I knew that your heart was scarring. Friends to lovers need a part to star in. Like, wait, babe, let me